situation. And I like the another idea from the list. Celebrate the small wins from the National Day calendar. We tend to wait for the big moments, the promotion, the exam results, or the big achievement. But getting through a difficult week is also something. Finishing a task you kept putting off is something. Making progress, even if it's slow, still counts. So maybe this Sunday, before the new week starts, take a few minutes to think about what went right this week. It doesn't have to be anything dramatic. Maybe you had a good conversation with someone, or you've got something important done, or maybe you spend time with family, or you just managed to get through a challenging day and you're really proud of it. There's always going to be something we can improve, but there's also something worth appreciating. So take the good with you into the new week, learn from what didn't go well, and give yourself another chance tomorrow. Now that's Positive Thinking Day, and that's your little Sunday reminder from Morning Jab today. Here is Tyla with Chanel right here on Pilihan FM.

obviously is a growing problem in Brunei, right? It is increasingly, the prevalence is increasingly in Brunei. Now, nothing to be proud of, but unfortunately, Brunei has the highest obesity rate in Southeast Asia. Our last data shows that 28.2% of the adults are obese, and over two-thirds are overweight. Okay, so of course, we know that once you're overweight, you're already seeing some of the risk factors that we talked about. Our data also shows that obesity is higher amongst female, adult females than in men, and more so in the ages 30 and 40 age group. The teenagers are not spared as well. Our data from the school

Understanding PSI levels during haze. When it comes to haze, knowing the PSI or Pollutant Standards Index can help you decide whether it is safe to spend time outdoors. Here's a simple guide to what the different PSI levels mean and the precautions you should take. When the PSI is below 50, air quality is at a good level. Healthy individuals, children, pregnant women, older adults, and those with heart or lung conditions may continue with normal outdoor activities. When the PSI is between 51 and 100, air quality is at a moderate level. Healthy individuals may continue their usual outdoor activities. However, children, pregnant women, and older adults are advised to reduce strenuous or prolonged physical activity outdoors, while those with heart or lung conditions should limit strenuous or prolonged outdoor physical activity. When the PSI reaches 101 to 200, air quality is considered unhealthy. Healthy individuals should reduce strenuous or prolonged outdoor physical activity. Children, pregnant women, and older adults should limit strenuous or prolonged outdoor physical activity, while people with heart or lung conditions should avoid strenuous or prolonged physical activity outdoors. When the PSI reaches 201 to 300, air quality is considered very unhealthy. Healthy individuals should avoid strenuous or prolonged outdoor physical activity, while children, pregnant women, and older adults should limit all outdoor activities. Those with heart or lung conditions are advised to avoid all outdoor activities. If going outdoors cannot be avoided, the use of an appropriate face mask is recommended. And when the PSI is above 300, air quality is considered hazardous. At this level, everyone, including healthy individuals, is advised to avoid all outdoor activities. Children, pregnant women, older adults, and those with heart or lung conditions should also remain indoors and avoid outdoor activities. If you really have to go outside, wear an appropriate face mask. For better protection against haze particles, an N95 mask or equivalent may be used. If an N95 mask is unavailable, use a suitable face mask. Haze conditions can change, so always check the latest PSI and air quality readings before planning outdoor activities. Stay updated through the official channels of the Department of Environment, Parks and Recreation, including their Instagram at the IG handle justree.bn, or check out their website www.env.gov.bn.

A good one right there. That was Young Kai with Blue right here on Pilihan FM. All right, guys, so here's a fun one. For families this Sunday, September 13th is National Kids Take Over the Kitchen Day, encouraging children and teenagers to get involved in preparing a meal for their family. The idea is not necessarily to produce a five-star restaurant meal. It's about giving kids a chance to learn, help out, and have some fun in the kitchen. And I think this could be quite interesting for families here in Brunei. Imagine giving the kids control of the kitchen for one meal. They get to choose what's on the menu, help prepare the ingredients, follow a recipe, and hopefully clean up afterwards too. It could be something familiar like fried rice, pancakes, sandwiches, or maybe even a simple noodle dish. Or maybe, you know, that one food that we can all cook, which is indomie. There's actually a lot more learning happening in the kitchen than we might realize. Measuring ingredients can introduce basic maths. Following a recipe involves reading, and preparing food teaches responsibility and safety. And of course, parents still need to keep an eye on things, especially when there are knives, hot pans, or a stove involved. But perhaps the bigger lesson is that cooking gives families a reason to spend time together. We'll talk more about this, why letting kids into the kitchen can be about much more than just getting dinner on the table. We will talk after a few more tracks, and exactly right after the World of Sports headlines that will be happening at 8:30 a.m. later. Here is Connor Maynard with Can't Say No right here on Pilihan FM.

Your choice.

All right, so now we move to the sports news headlines. The tennis championship over at the 2026 U.S. Open in New York, the women's singles crown has been decided in spectacular fashion in a thrilling three-set final at Arthur Ashe Stadium. Elena Rybakina captured the prestigious title by defeating Aryna Sabalenka. The men's final is scheduled to follow later today, with Ben Shelton set to challenge Alexander Zverev for the Grand Slam trophy. In a motorsport action, excitement peaks in Formula One as final grid preparations lock in for today's highly anticipated Spanish Grand Prix in Madrid. In the final practice session at the New Madrid Street Circuit, championship leader Kimi Antonelli set the fastest pace for Mercedes. Meanwhile, seven-time world champion Lewis Hamilton faced a temporary setback after a track barrier collision damaged his Ferrari. In European football on the pitch, European Football League action delivered high-scoring drama. In Spain, French star Kylian Mbappe spearheaded a dominant display, netting a double to guide Real Madrid to a convincing 4-1 victory over Rayo Vallecano. Meanwhile, in the English Premier League, Arsenal secured a gritty 2-0 win over Sunderland, keeping their strong momentum alive early in the season. And lastly, in the gridiron kickoff, moving across the Atlantic, the NFL season hits full speed tonight with a comprehensive Sunday lineup following a unique four-day week one opening format, which began with a close victory for the Seattle Seahawks. Football fans are gearing up for a packed slate of games later today, including highly anticipated matchups such as the New Orleans Saints taking on the Detroit Lions. And that's all we got for the sports news headlines right here on Pilihan FM. Coming up next, here's Camila Cabello featuring Young Thug with Havana.

Havana by Camila Cabello featuring Young Thug right here on Pilihan FM. It's currently 8:36 a.m. You're here with Shami. So earlier we were talking about National Kids Take Over the Kitchen Day. And there's a good reason to get children involved in preparing food. Cooking can teach children how to work as a team, take responsibility, follow instructions, and even deal with mistakes. Because let's be honest, not every first attempt in a kitchen is going to turn out perfectly. And that's part of the fun. For families here in Brunei, food is already such a big part of bringing people together. Weekends can mean breakfast with the family, preparing lunch at home, or having everyone gather around a table for dinner. So why not let the younger ones have a role in it? Maybe they can prepare the vegetables, mix the ingredients, set the table, or choose the dessert. They don't have to cook an entire meal on their own to feel involved. And who knows, you might have a future chef in the family. So parents, if you have kids at home this Sunday, maybe give them a little space in the kitchen. Keep things safe, let them get their hands dirty, and most importantly, enjoy the time together. The food might not be perfect, but the memories could be. That's National Kids Take Over the Kitchen Day right here on Morning Jam. Before I say my goodbyes, I'll be playing you a few tracks. Here is the Chainsmokers with Closer.

E-Kira. E-Kira helps you to understand Brunei's electricity usage easily. The main purpose of E-Kira mobile app is to educate and empower consumers to become smart users by providing electricity tariff information for residential tariff A, commercial tariff B, power consumption calculator, calculator in terms of usage costs, and user guide in electrical appliance too. The main function of the E-Kira mobile app is to allow users to analyze and compare power consumption, that is kilowatt hour, in terms of cost or price, and purchase prepaid tokens via PowerCard online. 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

Simply Your Choice. That's true, right here on Pilihan FM. All right, guys, that brings us to the end of Morning Jam. Thank you for spending your Sunday morning with me here on Pilihan FM. It's been a pleasure keeping you company with everything. I hope you guys had a good start to your Sunday and that you're headed into the rest of the day feeling refreshed and ready for the week ahead. I'm Shami, signing off from Morning Jam. Later at 9, I'll be handing you guys to our Mandarin programs. So have a safe and wonderful Sunday, guys. Take care, and I'll catch you next time. I will leave you guys with a few more tracks. Here is Le Sserafim, Illit, and Cat's Eye with Iconic by Mistake on Pilihan FM. Bye, guys!

HPV, or also called human papillomavirus test, has been actually introduced in Brunei as a screening test for cervical cancer since August last year. Women may be more familiar with the term pap test or pap smear. So this HPV test is to replace pap test or pap smear as a new method for early detection of cervical cancer. So the HPV test or self-sampling test usually only takes 1 to 2 minutes, but the appointment may take 15 to 20 minutes as the doctor or nurse have to explain in detail on how to do the test. The test itself is not supposed to hurt, but it can be uncomfortable.

Anyway, her dress was all black, indicating that she was in a great distress. Then she knocked on the door slowly and gave the greeting of peace. Oh Allah's Prophet, please help me. Make dua to God to ask for forgiveness for my dreadful sin. What sin have you committed, O beautiful lady? Prophet Musa alayhi salam asked, I have committed zina or fornication. From that zina, I soon became pregnant. After the baby was born, and due to shame, I strangled the baby until it died. Hearing that, Prophet Musa alayhi salam's eyes turned fiery, and with an angry look, he scolded the lady. Get out of here. May Allah's punishment not fall upon my house because of your crime. Get lost. Prophet Musa alayhi salam screamed while turning his face away because he felt so disgusted. The lady with a beautiful face immediately got up and walked away in embarrassment. Soon after she left, Jibril alayhi salam came down to see Prophet Musa alayhi salam. Aruhul Amin Jibril asked Prophet Musa alayhi salam, why did you reject a lady who wanted to repent from her sins? Don't you know that there is a sin much bigger than what she did? Prophet Musa alayhi salam was shocked and overwhelmed with curiosity. What is that sin bigger than the disgraceful acts of the fornicating and murdering woman? Prophet Musa alayhi salam asked Jibril alayhi salam, a person who deliberately missed salat and not regretting it. The sin of that person is greater than committing zina 1,000 times. Hearing this clarification, Prophet Musa alayhi salam immediately summoned the woman back to his house. Prophet Musa alayhi salam realized a person who intentionally neglects salat and takes it lightly without any feeling of guilt or remorse is the same as if believing that salat is not obligatory and not required on him.

The Prophet, peace be upon him, said, If you perform Salat al-Fajr and then said before speaking any words, O Allah, protect me from the hellfire 7 times, and if you die on that day, Allah will write for you the protection from the hellfire. And if you performed Salat al-Maghrib and then said, before speaking any words, O Allah, protect me from the hellfire 7 times, and if you die on that night, Allah will write for you the protection from the hellfire. Recorded by Al-Nasa'i.

0: You just heard the azan, or the call for zuhur or the midday prayer. The head of the istighfar is, O Allah, you are my Lord. There is none worthy of worship except you. You created me, and I am your slave. I keep your covenant and my pledge to you so far as I am able. I seek refuge in you from the evil of what I have done. I admit to your blessings upon me, and I admit to my wrongdoings. Forgive me, for there is none who forgives but you. Whoever recites it with conviction in the morning and then dies during that day shall enter paradise. Recorded by Al-Bukhari.
1: And now for a daily guide, here are the rest of the prayer times for today, Sunday, 13th of September 2026, corresponding to the 1st of Rabiul Akhir, 1448 Hijriah. Asar Odi afternoon prayer is at 3:19 p.m. Maghrib Odi Dusk prayer at 6:21 p.m. Ishaq of the evening prayer at 7:30 p.m. And Subuh Odi Dawn prayer tomorrow is at 4:54 a.m. Prayer times are based on the Brunei Muara and Temburong districts. If you want a Tutong district, add one more minute, while for those of Inner Black district, add three more minutes.

0: Islam views cheating and deception as heinous sins, a source of shame to the one guilty of committing them, both in this world and the next. The Prophet, may the mercy and blessings of Allah be upon him, did not merely denounce them by excluding them from the Muslim community in this world. He also announced that on the Day of Judgment, every traitor would be raised carrying the flag of his betrayal. A caller will cry out from the vast arena of judgment, pointing to him, drawing attention to him. Every traitor will have a banner on the Day of Resurrection, and it will be said, "This is the betrayer of so-and-so," from Sahih al-Bukhari.
1: Rasulullah SAW is reported to have said, "A person neglecting his salat

even though he makes it up later, shall remain in Jahannam or in hell for a period of one hukub. A hukub is equal to 80 years. A year consists of 360 days each. And a day in Akhirah shall equal to 1,000 years of the time in this world. This means a hukub is equal to 28 million and 800 years of this world time.

Another observance I'd like to highlight for the 13th of September today is Grandparents' Day. So grandparents and their grandchildren share a special bond. These hugging, caring and patient people in the lives of children offer more than a generous dose of love. Grandparents provide an abundance of wisdom. They also offer guidance and stability. So while we have our grandparents in our lives, it is important to cherish them, spend time with the grandparents, learn about their life and ask questions to keep the stories coming. If you no longer have living grandparents, you can share a fond memory of them. Remember something each of them taught you or, you know, one of the fun things you used to do. You can also write them down, all those memories to share with future generations. And other ways for you to celebrate the day is to, you know, pick up the phone, surprise your grandparents if they're still around with a much-awaited phone conversation. Or you can take your grandparents on an adventure, plan a day doing all their favorite things, one of which is probably spending time with you. Or you can write a letter to your grandparents and share with them the things you've been doing. They'll read your letter over and over. Otherwise, learn something from a grandparent or help them out, you know, clean out a flower bed, take out the trash, paint a room, fix the internet, run an errand. The list can go on and on. And most importantly, take a photo. You know, sometimes we forget to capture moments of the people we love the most. So take a photo with your grandparents if they're still around and make sure they get a copy as well. And speaking of photos, you can spend some time looking through old photos with your grandparents, ask them questions about the people in them, and maybe you can sort of, you know, record the information for reference as well. Pass those stories to the next generation. Back to the music on Billion FM, taking it nice and easy and slow with Adele and Make You Feel My Love.

0: neurological disorder characterized by recurrent unprovoked seizures.
1: Apart from offering encouragement, emotional support, it's also important for family and friends to know basic seizure first aid. One simple way to remember this is by the mnemonic SST. Stay safe in time. The first one is stay calm, be with the patient. Panic won't help, but your presence does. Next, ensure safety. Clear the area. Ensure that there is nothing that could cause harm to the person. Move away any dangerous object. Place something soft, for example, a pillow or jacket under their head. And if they're wearing glasses or a necktie, gently remove them so that they will not get injured. But remember, never put anything in their mouth or try to restrain them. It's a common myth that people having seizure can swallow their tongue, but that's actually not true. Then the last one, T, is time the seizure. Most seizures usually stop on their own within a couple of minutes, but if it lasts more than 5 minutes, or if the person is unresponsive, pregnant, or having any injuries, difficulty breathing, or it's their first ever seizure, then you need to call 911 immediately for ambulance assistance and to take them to the nearest emergency department.
2: Just around 20 more minutes to the top of the hour. Today is the 256th day of the year, and it's also the day of the programmer, and it honors the innovators who continues to change the world one program at a time. So also known as International Programmers Day, this day is celebrated based on binary code. The number 256 is distinct to programmers, represented by an 8-bit byte. 256 equals to the 8th power, and this digit makes it the highest power of 2, that is less than 365. So again, the day honors programmers around the world. There is hardly a person in the civilized world who does not benefit from the tools of the programmer. Whether we look towards transportation or medicine, finance or education, programming influences all of them. And nearly every major business requires programmers to maintain their infrastructure from an IT standpoint. Telecommunications continues advancing thanks to programmers. The automobile industry relies on programmers for the latest brands to roll off the assembly lines. Security, society, and entertainment look to programmers for the latest in protection, design and innovation. So today, we are also observing, of course, Programmers Day, or International Programmers Day.

So just around 15 more minutes before we make way for the 1 p.m. May News Bulletin and a look at one last observance for today on the 13th of September. It's National Kids Take Over the Kitchen Day. So today we are bringing the youngest cooks into the kitchen, and we cannot promise what they will make of a gourmet meal, but we can promise the memories you make will be priceless. So kids and teens across the country are called to take over the kitchens today, and the observance encourages using their favorite recipes to make a meal for their family, of course with adult supervision. So when children take an active part in their family mealtimes, they learn to eat healthier. However, mealtime is also a social activity. We learn about each other's day and take an interest in each other's lives. Mealtimes are enormously productive when we work together and enjoy together as families. So a couple of ways for you to observe today's Kids Take Over the Kitchen Day. Let the kids cook for a change of pace. Ask children to take part in the cooking activities more often. Not only will they learn about cooking and healthy eating, but they will learn about responsibility as well. They'll feel more like a part of the family. They might even find joy in the meals they help to provide too. And learning to delegate is hard for some and easy for others. While they prep, teach them how to best divide the responsibilities, and don't forget the cleaning up process as well. Another great cooking skill is reading. Don't hesitate to let children learn tough phrases, especially in cooking. And no matter their age, there's always a job for everyone. Even the youngest can just pour and taste. So there you have it, a little bit about ways for you to observe today's Kids Take Over the Kitchen Day. So there you have it. I've highlighted a number of observances for the 13th of September. In case you want to celebrate something, but you have no idea what to celebrate, there's a list out there for you. Just choose any one of them for today.

So I would like to say that there are three things which is basically involved in diabetes care. One is there needs to be a diet prescription. There needs to be an exercise prescription. There needs to be a drug prescription, along with proper counseling and psychological support. So I think these are very important. So let me say about each and every one. A person's calorie requirement needs to be calculated, how much calorie he needs, and how we can keep this patient without starving and without, you know, being always craving for food, to keep his stomach full at the same time, not to get his calories very high. That is when the dietary support and the dietitian along with the physician comes in. So when you have a dietary prescription, we tell the patient, okay, you need to take around 1500 calorie or 1600 calorie, and this is the breakup plan, and this is how you need to eat. The second thing is, how do we do exercises? Exercise prescription is not the same for everyone. A person who has a leg problem or who is elderly may have a different exercise schedule than a person who's younger. Mm-hmm. So we also need to make tailor-made, you know, exercise prescription. So an younger person, we would probably say 210 minutes of very active exercises, including high intensity exercises. Mm-hmm. As we grow up the ladder and the age, we may say simple walking around 20 to 30 minutes per day is enough. So there is something known as personalized diabetes care. Each patient is different. Their needs are different. The challenges are different.

Bismillahirrahmanirrahim. Assalamualaikum warahmatullahi wabarakatuh. A very good afternoon. I am Hajjah Dewi Abdullah with the main news bulletin from Radio Television Brunei. Regional cooperation is important to enhance energy security, accelerate renewable energy development, and foster innovative energy technologies. Remembering Rasulullah sallallahu alaihi wasallam should be done throughout the life by enlivening the sunnah and follow the noble characters of the Prophet. The Sabre Brunei Travel Fair is an opportunity to boost tourism in the country. Over 3,300 people were recorded visiting the noble hair of Rasulullah sallallahu alaihi wasallam's room at Balai Khazanah Islam Sultan Haji Hasanal Bolkiah since it was reopened on the 15th of August. Yesterday afternoon, a salawat ceremony was held to mark the closing of the noble hair of Rasulullah sallallahu alaihi wasallam's room after being opened throughout Rabiul Awal 1448 Hijrah. In attendance were Yang Berhormat Pendatulaila Raja Retired Major General Datuk Paduka Sri Awang Haji Halbi bin Haji Muhammad Yusof, Coordinating Minister for National Security, Minister at the Prime Minister's Office and Second Minister of Defence. Yang Berhormat Datuk Sri Setia Dr. Awang Haji Abdul Manaf bin Haji Metusin, Coordinating Minister for Economic Policies and Minister of Economy, Trade and Industry. Yang Berhormat Datuk Sri Setia Awang Haji Nazmi bin Haji Muhammad, Minister at the Prime Minister's Office, Civil Service Governor. Yang Berhormat Datuk Sri Setia Wang Haji Sofian bin Haji Sabtu, Minister at the Prime Minister's Office, Security and Law. Yang Berhormat Datuk Sri Setia Wang Haji Muhammad Juanda bin Haji Abdul Rashid, Minister of Development. And Yang Berhormat Pengiran Datuk Sri Setia Haji Muhammad Tashim bin Pengiran Haji Hassan, Minister of Religious Affairs, as members of Balai Khazanah Islam, Sultan Haji Hasanal Bolkiah's Board of Advisors. A balanced and diversified energy mix as well as stronger regional cooperation are important to support a secure, resilient and sustainable energy future for the Asia-Pacific. This was highlighted by the Minister at the Prime Minister's Office, Energy Upstream and Downstream at the 16th Asia-Pacific Economic Cooperation Energy Ministerial Meeting, APEC-EMM.

in Beijing, People's Republic of China. In his remarks during the opening session, Yang Berhormat Datuk Seri Setia Awang Haji Muhammad Azmi bin Haji Muhammad Hanifa also underlined Brunei Darussalam's priorities in strengthening energy security, sustaining the upstream oil and gas sector, developing high-value downstream industries, ensuring secure and reliable electricity and fuel supplies, and accelerating low-carbon energy development as a driver of future economic growth. In the thematic session 1, Yang Berhormat underscored the importance of ensuring energy security, affordability, reliability and resilience while expanding access to all segments of society. He also highlighted Brunei Darussalam's almost 100% electrification rate and the importance of continued innovation, infrastructure development and regional cooperation to build sustainable energy systems. The meeting also released a joint ministerial statement which, among others, reaffirmed the commitment to build an open, dynamic and resilient Asia-Pacific energy community, emphasizing the importance of regional cooperation to enhance energy security, accelerate renewable energy development and foster innovative energy technologies. On the sidelines of the meeting, Yang Berhormat also held several bilateral discussions with his counterparts from partner countries, exchanging views on shared priorities and exploring avenues to strengthen energy cooperation. The meeting was part of the wider APEC regional cooperation architecture, in which energy is a key element of APEC's agenda. APEC is a regional forum established in 1989 with the aim of promoting sustainable economic growth in the Asia-Pacific region through greater economic integration, technical cooperation, and free and open trade and investment. Brunei Darussalam launched its first Visit Brunei Year BY 2027 roadshow in Indonesia, held in Kota Kasablanka, Jakarta. The two-day roadshow marked the Tourism Development Department's latest initiative to promote VBY 2027 and increase destination awareness among Indonesian travelers ahead of the campaign year. The roadshow was officially launched by His Excellency retired Brigadier General Datuk Sri Pahlawan Haji Abdul Razak bin Haji Abdul Kadir, Ambassador Extraordinary and Plenipotentiary of Brunei Darussalam, Salam to the Republic of Indonesia. The roadshow brought Brunei's tourism offerings directly to the Indonesian market through a combination of destination promotion, consumer engagement and travel package sales. Visitors were introduced to Brunei Darussalam's nature, culture, adventure and leisure experiences alongside medical tourism offerings. Traditional performances, interactive games and destination information activities further supported the promotion of Brunei as an accessible and diverse short-haul destination for Indonesian travelers. For more information on Brunei Darussalam's tourism offerings, visit www.bruneitourism.com or follow @brunei.tourism on Instagram.

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1: Still with us on the main news, love towards Rasulullah sallallahu alaihi wasallam brings the Muslim ummah to a higher level, which is following the teachings and sunnah of the Prophet. Remembering Rasulullah sallallahu alaihi wasallam should not only be done Rabi al Awal, it should also be done extended throughout the life by enlivening the sunnah and follow the noble characters of the Prophet. This was among the content of a tazkirah or talk titled Rasulullah sallallahu alaihi wasallam Suluh Aqidah, Dari Penghayatan kepada Pengamalan, or Rasulullah sallallahu alaihi wasallam is the light of faith from internalization to practices during the 41st special munajat night for women. The tazkirah was delivered by Dayang Siti Ramziah binti Haji Muhammad Ramli, Assistant Religious Development Officer of the Islamic Dawah Center. This week's program was enlivened with the presence of Muslima and congregants of Kampung Bengkurung Mosque. Also joining virtually were Muslima and congregants from several mosques nationwide, as well as female staff of the Ministry of Religious Affairs and individuals. The Bandar Kuchiria program resumes starting today, 13th of September, from 6 to 10 in the morning. The Bandar Seri Begawan Municipal Department announced that the decision was made based on the assessment and monitoring of current air

quality conducted by the Department of Environment, Parks and Recreation Jasri. The public and vendors are advised to continue adhering to health guidelines from the Ministry of Health regarding precautions to protect their health during the haze and to stay updated on air quality conditions and readings through Jasri's official channel.

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1: 嗨，小妞，要上我车吗？

Know the early signs of heat stroke and immediately see a doctor for treatment if you experience the signs. Among the signs of heat stroke include experiencing high body temperature, dizziness, less sweating even in hot weather, red, dry, and hot skin, experiencing muscle weakness or spasms, feeling nauseous and vomiting, having a fast heartbeat, experiencing rapid and shallow breathing, experiencing behavioral changes such as confusion, disorientation or shock, convulsions, and losing consciousness. The Ministry of Health would like to remind the public to always be prepared and take the necessary steps accordingly when facing hot weather and heat waves, as updated information will be provided to the public from time to time. For any information, the public can visit the Ministry of Health website at www.moh.gov.bn or follow the official social media at MOH Brunei or call Darussalam Line 123.

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0: The shame of traitors, men and women, will be immense. Those who thought that their betrayal had been forgotten will find it right there, exposed for the whole world to see on banners raised high, held by their own hands. Their shame will increase even more when they meet with the Prophet of Mercy, the advocate of the sinners, on that terrifying and horrible day. Their crime is of such enormity that it will deprive them of divine mercy and the Prophet's intercession. Prophet Muhammad sallallahu alaihi wasallam said,
1: "God said, there are three whom I will oppose on the day of resurrection: a man who gave his word and then betrayed it, a man who sold a free man into slavery and kept the money, and a man who hired someone, benefited from his labor, then did not pay his wages." From Sahih al-Bukhari.
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And so the Prophet sallallahu alaihi wasallam, the guide for humanity until the day of judgment, said, it is wajib, it is a duty, it is fard for every Muslim to seek knowledge. It is not an option. He also said, I think in another hadith, something to the effect that except for two things in this world, everything is vain. The first is dhikr, remembrance of Allah, and the second is knowledge, seeking knowledge. These are the two activities which you can be sure you will never waste your time.

For the new mothers out there, there is an MCH booklet that the clinic usually gives you, and they've got certain checklists in there that you can sort of compare your child to. But a quick Google search on developmental milestones or developmental checklists, the signs, there are many and they are varied, but the most common ones are the little or no eye contact. So this is when you call the child and they won't respond to you. They'll act like they don't hear you, but you know their hearing is fine. We've got the limited social interactions. So this includes poor response to name, difficulties interacting or mixing or playing with other children. They prefer to be alone, okay? And they tend to be poor communicators. So here we see them tantruming a lot. They use gestures or pulls an adult's hand towards something that they want instead of asking for it. Some of them may present with echolalia, and that's echolalia just means repeating words that they just heard. Yeah, they don't really understand what they're repeating. In terms of their behavior, they've got inappropriate attachment to objects. They've got repetitive play, so they spin or they try to line things up a lot. Okay. They become fussy with food, and they have what we call sensory behaviors where they use their senses, meaning they observe tiny, tiny details of, say, their toys, or they tend to smell everything. So those are sensory behaviors that we often observe.

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1: صدق الله العظيم.
2: And so the Prophet sallallahu alaihi wasallam, the guide for humanity until the day of judgment, said, it is wajib, it is a duty, it is fard for every Muslim to seek knowledge. It is not an option. He also said, I think in another hadith, something to the effect that except for two things in this world, everything is vain. The first is dhikr, remembrance of Allah, and the second is knowledge, seeking knowledge. These are the two activities which you can be sure you will never waste your time.
3: Assalamualaikum dan salam sejahtera. I'm Atirah Yusof, the Head of Corporate Communications Division at the Ministry of Health. 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The latest version allows you to give instant feedback anonymously or by registering an account, scan QR code for the location you wish to give feedback on, or choose the location within the app itself, give ratings based on the service provided, communicate directly with the Ministry of Health and set appointments to meet with representatives from the Corporate Communications Division. 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Your feedback and suggestions are important to us. Every interaction matters. For more information, follow us on social media at MOH Brunei.